0: signature.
1: Love. Go.
2: Love?
1: Yeah.
2: Is some rap?
1: No.
2: I love...
1: So speaking of it, what is it?
2: Oh, what is love? Love is God's signature on all of creation. Love is the reason why everything that you love is here. Love is the universe making itself known to itself and to everything inside of it. And love is the signature on all of God's creation.

0: I love you, but I love the lower. More than I love any physical being. I think that's wonderful. But then why can't you bring that same feeling home?
1: I really wish that I could do that.
2: No, I never did it. That was atypical.
0: What makes you think you can do it?
3: I wash the rock.
1: Well, he's seven. A man's fellows will be they of his own household.
0: Well, I hardly believe that your own father or mother or brother or sister would be your enemy.
1: You're gonna call him a liar?
0: No, I'm not calling him a liar.
1: Well, I can do all things through the Lord.
0: He can do it. You saw the way we live and what we did, do you believe?
1: I really don't think so.
2: Let's see, I've lost track.
1: Or that I love any physical being.
0: I think that's wonderful.

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Or that I love any physical being. I think that's wonderful.

0: people!
1: Half a bee, philosophically, must ipso facto half not be. But half the bee has got to be a vis-a-vis its entity. Do you see? But can a bee be said to be or not to be an entire bee when half the bee is not a bee due to some ancient injury? Singing.

0: the end.
1: Cyril Connolly?
0: No, Simmy Connolly.
1: Oh.
2: Cyril Connolly.
3: Ready?
4: Action.
3: Let's start.
4: Réaction. FIP et ses musiques. Tout simplement.
3: Oh, splendid!

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1: I spent the last 30 years just being in America, not around my culture, just acting black. Just acting black. That's it.
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0: beep, beep, beep, beep, beep, beep, beep, beep, beep.
1: Slow down, honey. 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
0: There she goes. 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
1: That's love.
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